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peering out from a body changed too soon. I saw the girl, so charming in her youth. Her hat reveals a woman of taste.